0: Królewicz w Chili Z. Zaprasza Maciej Ulewicz.
1: And for me what we had was real. And it mattered to me.

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Not much how the freedom feels. Hymns in Bristol, hazy night. Day breaks on a golden light. Ice cream sandwich, summer's day. Motorcycle, great escape. All the anger, rearranged.

And at this time, ladies and gentlemen, for those of you who come in late, we are now having a little cooking session for Blue Note. Right here from Cafe Bohemia. We wish for you to come in and relax. Take off your shoes and have a ball. Sure. So as the message is being delivered, ladies and gentlemen, you may pat your feet and have a ball. Come on in, sit down and wail.